0: Welcome to the week. Ooh, is it going to take us? It's Monday, and today I'm joined by star of stage, screen, everything. The ultimate slushy, the wonderful Nat Bass. See you at 1.
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0: you know, I did call it earlier on in the day. I'm going to say it again. This relationship is not going to last between Travis and Taylor. I can feel it in my waters.
1: Do you think the wedding will happen, though?
0: Yes.
1: Okay.
0: You're listening to the Chrissy Swan Show on Nova. Finally, a pig gets his comeuppance.
2: Chrissy's clickbait.
0: I hate to say it because visually he's very pleasing to me. Tom Hardy, the actor. I just love looking at him.
1: Oh, honey, I love watching him act.
0: Me too. Like everything that I have seen as an audience member has been mwah, chef's kiss. But apparently behind the scenes and from more than one source, he is awful. A little piggy. He's a little piggy, but sometimes piggies with power get to still be the piggy.
1: Yeah.
0: If you are the top piggy on any in any family or

0: Dinosaur Origin is back.
1: That's not a try, that's a miracle.
0: And this year, we're going to Melbourne. Flights, accommodation, the best seats in the house for Origin. Plus head inside Maroon's camp the night before the game.

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Australian country pop music is that good. We are big fans of Rachel Fahim here on this show. Deep End is fresh to the Matty Rowe Oz Music Show here at Nova. 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We have a podcast that you can follow on the Nova Player. We also have an Instagram at the Matty Rowe Show. We have a guest on the show right now. Let's

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1: 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That's when I knew that your heart was scarring. 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

0: Matt and Sean.
1: We are talking about when you don't pick up your phone because you don't recognise a number, but you miss something important. I was trying to call a lady yesterday to tell her that I'd found her dog.
2: She's just roaming
1: the streets of East Fremantle, and she's like, oh, I didn't pick up the phone because I didn't know who it was calling. And then she said, oh, I'll put your number in my phone. It's like, I'm not always going to pick up your dog.
3: Sorry, I've just got to go
1: service patrol now. The streets for Koji.
3: You're a ranger.
1: Nikki's in Midland. Hi, Nikki.
4: Hi, how are you?
1: Okay, good, Nikki. Good. What did you miss because you don't answer your phone to unknown numbers?
4: But
1: it's Fremantle, and she's like, oh, I didn't pick up the phone because I didn't know who it was calling. And then she said, oh, I'll put your number in my phone. It's like, I'm not always going to pick up your dog.
3: Yeah, you don't want to get on the wire. Hey, I've got that
1: lock number. Sorry, I've just got to go patrol the streets for

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0: anything across the body of water that stops it?
1: Ashley wrote stream.
0: Yeah, I don't think it's stream.
2: A stream or a dam.
3: That's what Google said, I'm presuming.
2: Yes.
1: Dude, we've got to get to the bottom of this.
0: We're not going to come back with it.
3: Oh, no, we are. Dominica, here you go. It's on for you right now.
1: Please clarify.
0: It's a barrier. It's a small-scale, low-head barrier constructed across a river or stream to raise the water level.
3: There you

0: I don't think I've ever seen Harry.
1: I've never seen
2: Harry.
1: He's
2: very good. He's so charismatic.
1: I'm going to see him in Sydney later this year.
2: Oh, he's awesome.
1: My wife's a massive fan.
0: Geez, New York City would be something else. Mm. And Maddie's got tickets for that.
1: Yeah, so be listening.
2: And three of your friends.
0: What?
1: That's pretty cool. Mm. That's pretty cool. Jeez, anyway, we're out of here. We'll see you tomorrow morning. Bye-bye.
3: Dixie, Whipper and Kate, driving you home.
4: Do you have your location setting on for your phone? 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